Yo, Mario Courtney Lopez. Charlie XCX is in our Mario Music Minute this week. Her seventh studio album, Music Fashion Film, is out today. Her last album, Brat, was a big success. Coined the term Brat Summer in 2024. Remember that? I remember that. That was all over. The first single off this latest album is called Rock Music.

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0: I'm Mario Courtney Lopez. Music rolls on right after Cordo tells us a few of the new things hitting TV and streaming.
1: 72 Hours, it's on Netflix. Kevin Hart stars as a 40-year-old executive who gets accidentally added to a group chat for a wild Miami bachelor party with a group of 20-somethings. He joins the trip in a desperate bid to revive his flailing career, directed by Tim Story.
0: Okay, so the previews are really funny, and I like Marcelo Hernandez, but I have one issue with this. It's basically the Hangover with like an older, they keep making these older jokes. He's only 40. That's not that old.
22: No, it's not.
0: It's not that old. And they're getting married, and I think they're like in their mid 20s, which is a little young to be getting married these days. But anyway, they should have made him at least 50.
22: Yeah, he's 40 is still really young. Well, yeah, that doesn't make sense.
0: Yeah, exactly. So I take offense to this.
1: And The Dink, it's on Apple TV Plus. Jake Johnson plays a washed up tennis pro who reluctantly turns to pickleball to help save a struggling club and earn his father's respect. The comedy also features Mary Steenburgen, Ed Harris, and cameos from tennis figures.
0: We had Jake and Mary on. It looks funny. It's like a silly comedy, and we have a pickleball court, so hopefully we'll get motivated.
1: We never play.
0: Because it's been a little hot.
1: Well, yeah.
0: We're going to get into it, though.
1: 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Voices include Brendan Fraser, Sarah Michelle Gellar, Annie Murphy, Elizabeth Hurley, and Josh Gad. It's about a dysfunctional family of bears who turn to crime to protect their home from frackers, mobsters, and a psychotic wolf pack. The first two episodes drop on Friday.
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0: 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Music rolls on right after we let you know that we've got your chance to see Kehlani in L.A. 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
1: You find yourself listening to the same songs and artists over and over again? I do. I get a little kick. I'll listen to it a lot till I get sick of it. Mario Courtney Lopez here. And if you do, like me, new research suggests you're in good company, because apparently so do a lot of people. New survey finds that 70% of us listen to the same tracks and albums on repeat, meaning on average, we listen to our favorite song 343 times a year.
2: Mm.
1: That's a lot. And only have around six artists in rotation at one time. Yeah, I can see that. I can see that, especially if you start going through a little phase, right? Like when Kendrick Lamar first came out, I was listening to that album over and over.
2: Yeah.
1: I'm in my country moment right now, so I'm listening to a lot of country right now. Why you laugh, fool?
3: Well, you had a reggae phase in the 90s.
1: I did have reggae. No, but I did. I circled back. Yeah. I like them all.
3: Yeah.
1: I had one a little last summer,
3: You
1: too.
3: Also had a country phase in the 90s.
1: I did, but I'm back.
3: Yeah.
1: I'm back.
3: So you circle back around. Right,
2: but no one's as crazy as your friend at Wild Card.
1: Yes.
2: What was his name?
3: Oh, no, Mickey Rourke.
1: Mickey Rourke.
2: Yeah.
3: He played the same song on loop while he was training, and Bob Shapiro wanted to kill him.
1: Crazy, crazy. tell us what you think. What do you do? Add on with Mario on Facebook and X.
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2: News, I'm Daria Albinger. U.S. troops fired on a ship in the Strait of Hormuz, which tries to run the blockade as we wait to see if U.S. forces will carry out a 14th night of airstrikes against Iran. A possible 2028 Democratic presidential hopeful says Americans have had enough of the Trump agenda.
3: Two-thirds of Americans disagree with the Trump tax cuts for the wealthiest Americans. Two-thirds of this country believe that wages ought to be higher. Even most Republicans think we ought to raise the minimum wage more than we have. Most Americans believe that we ought to have health care for everybody.
2: Former Transportation Secretary Pete Buttigieg speaking to Fox News. Buttigieg has not yet said if he's running. A jury has agreed to keep the Paramount Warner Brothers Discovery merger on hold for almost a year, pending a lawsuit. America's listening to Fox News.
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4: Your VermilionCountyFirst.com weather forecast for this evening calls for partly cloudy skies, but the low temperature down to about 61 degrees in the overnight. Tomorrow calls for a slight chance of rain, mainly in the early hours of the morning, otherwise partly sunny skies with a high near 82 in the afternoon. And finally on Saturday evening, partly cloudy skies once again with a low down to 67.
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6: Ooh, my favorite. The Goo Goo Dolls are dropping a 20th anniversary edition of their album, Let Love In.
5: 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When did they come out?
7: Wait, who, sorry?
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5: Yeah. Wow, so they've been around a while.
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7: 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Yeah, they were high school for
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5: Okay.
6: And Shania Twain's seventh studio album, Little Miss Twain, out today as well.
5: Little Miss Twain. All right.
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0: Y'all, Mario Courtney Lopez. Still so much stuff to get to. Cordo is going to break down what is new in theaters this weekend. She loves her name, Cordo. And when we get to must-see movies a little later, we're going to break it all down. Also going to take a look at the buzz to see what's trending. In the meantime, more music, and you got to choose your side, Team Mario or Team Cordo, because we're just a few songs away from our weekly fate debate. That's next.
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0: Mario Lopez.
1: I'm Mario Courtney Lopez. Time for our weekly fake debate where the topics are made up on the spot, but the passion is real. All right, Frazier, who's pro, who's con?
2: I think you will be con. Courtney will be pro this week. You'll have 15 seconds to make your case. A 10-second rebuttal afterwards. Your topic today, based on a theory we talked about yesterday with cryptoids or something living in the earth because they're aliens. Is aliens living among us?
3: I'm pro.
2: You're pro. Aliens living among us.
3: I think it's fantastic that we have aliens living among us because they are going to bring a different sense of reality to America and the world.
2: And maps.
3: And if I can find it, I can thank you. And such as...
1: Wow, flashback.
2: Thank you, Miss Teen, South Carolina.
1: South Carolina. Wow, that was a bad flashback.
2: Mr.
1: There.
2: Lopez, you're against aliens living among us.
4: If there were aliens living among us, they would have been out and about right now, capitalizing on social media and YouTube and making a lot of money and doing their thing. There's no aliens out there. Or somebody would have put them on blast and they would have been trying to capitalize on this. There's no aliens. They would be here. You can't keep anything secret.
3: Aliens do not need social media to succeed. They fly in UFOs. They come out from the ocean. Wow. If I can find it, you can.
2: What? Mr. Lopez.
1: No. There's no aliens. There's no ghosts. There's no...
2: Oh, getting into other genres here.
1: Yeah, it's just all the people just...
2: No supernatural stuff.
1: No, no. There is not. There's... We have... You know what we have? We have enough scary monster criminals out there that are real.
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1: Y'all, Mario, Courtney Lopez, must see movies coming up shortly. In the meantime, more music and a random thought from Cordo. What you got?
2: Isn't it wild that there was a time when they picked one movie and the whole plane had to watch it together? Like, you did not get
1: I remember that vividly. Yeah, well, you didn't have to watch it, but if you want to watch a movie, that's all you were watching.
2: And it would come down, like, every three rows.
1: Yes, every three rows. Sometimes they'd have one in the middle, and you got a tall person in front of you. You'd be kind of trying to move your head and stuff. Yeah, I kind of like that, because everybody watched it. Everybody laughed at the same time. It was funny. Or they got spooked and stuff. I kind of miss those.
3: There's no pausing it.
1: Yeah, there's no pausing it. Mm-hmm. If you have to go to the restroom, then, you know, bad luck. And now you have a plethora of choices, so come a long way.
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1: Time for Must See Movies. You're on with Mario Courtney Lopez. All right, honey, what's new in theaters this weekend?
2: Her Private Hell. Sophie Thatcher, Charles Melton. It's a troubled young woman searches for her father as a mysterious mist engulfs a futuristic metropolis, unleashing a deadly and elusive entity. Her quest collides with an American GI who's on a harrowing odyssey to rescue his daughter from hell.
1: So I got to interview Sophie Thatcher recently, and she told me the director, he was just a trip, eccentric to say the least. He would have a dream, for example, then the next day he would come and rewrite the script.
3: What?
1: And start changing the
3: story. What about the lines
1: line.
3: I learned?
1: She said I'd stop learning lines because he would come and just change it and go in a different direction. He goes, I still don't know what the movie's about.
3: Huh.
1: And we finished it. So it just sounded wild. Well, it sounded like a private hell.
2: Aren't dreams different every night? So your dreams would make no sense.
3: The ever-changing movie.
1: this guy sounded like he was on one.
2: And this one I am so excited for. Bad Counselor, hey. Starring Dominic Lopez, Chris Klein. After committing a crime on campus, two frat boys pretend to be Christian camp counselors in order to fulfill court-ordered community service.
1: It is fun for the whole family. Kids and parents, I think, will enjoy it. And it turned out really, really cute and proud of our boy Dominic.
0: More Mario Lopez on the way.
1: Courtney and I have seen the devastation in Venezuela. 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
3: Fox News. I'm Carmen Roberts. The U.S. military says it fired on another merchant ship as it tried to breach the blockade of Iranian ports. It's the latest sign of the conflict widening.
14: Sources tell Fox the Saudi military is currently carrying out airstrikes against Houthi targets in Yemen. Explosions have been heard near naval targets in the port of Hodeidah. This is in response to the Houthis hitting a Saudi oil tanker and targeting another in the Red Sea.
3: Fox's Jennifer Griffin. SpaceX launched its Starship mega rocket tonight on a 13th test flight.
15: We have liftoff. Go Starship.
13: SpaceX engineers obtain vast troves of data from each flight and say they've made improvements to the mega rocket's hardware and software.
3: Fox's Jonathan Sirian. SpaceX says the rocket is the world's largest, most powerful, made a soft splashdown in the Indian Ocean. 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
13: 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Be sure to join them for one of their dinner theater performances in 2026. 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
16: Your VermilionCountyFirst.com weather forecast for this evening calls for partly cloudy skies, but the low temperature down to about 61 degrees in the overnight. Tomorrow calls for a slight chance of rain, mainly in the early hours of the morning, otherwise partly sunny skies with a high near 82 in the afternoon. And finally, on Saturday evening, partly cloudy skies once again with a low down to 67.
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0: Mario Lopez will be right back.

0: 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Got some July 24th birthdays to shout out shortly, so hang tight for that. In the meantime, any obscure holidays to celebrate, honey?
1: Yep. One you're going to love, National Tequila Day.
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0: Hi, Mario and Courtney Lopez here, quickly celebrating some July 24th birthdays. As always, Frazier's going to shout them out. We're going to try to guess the ages. Who do we got?
1: Bindi Irwin, Steve Irwin's daughter, the crocodile hunter. So the crocodile daughter.
0: Crocodile daughter, I think, is 29.
2: 28.
1: 28 is correct.
2: Yes!
0: She always does that. She goes 1 year, 2 ways.
2: I still won. Doesn't matter.
1: Rose Byrne from Neighbors, from Bridesmaids.
2: She's so good. 50?
0: Rose Byrne. I like her and her husband, Bobby Cannavale. I'm going to say she's 48.
1: 47.
0: Ah.
1: Jennifer Lopez. Jenny from the block.
0: Jennifer Lopez.
1: J-Lo.
0: Just saw her. She looks amazing. So she's stuck in time. Is it you or me?
2: You.
0: You just waiting to see what I say. I think Jennifer is, I want to say, I think she's 56.
2: 57.
1: 57 is correct.
0: See, she does that all the time.
1: Kristen Chenoweth from Glee, bunch of stuff.
2: Wicked. Kristen is 57.
0: 58.
1: 58 is correct.
0: Ah.
2: Oh, he does this to me all the time.
1: The OG Wonder Woman, Linda Carter.
0: Linda Carter. Mexican, by the way.
1: Yes.
0: She's got to be 72.
2: 73.
1: 75.
2: Ah.
1: And Kramer from Seinfeld, Michael Richards.
2: Michael Richards is 66.
0: 68.
1: 77.
0: Wow.
2: He looks great. Oh.

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1: Mario Lopez will be right back.
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2: 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Shark footage is awesome, especially in the summer. Speaking of shark footage, how
14: did
2: about...
14: you see?
2: Oh, here in L.A.,
15: yep.
2: There were these kids... It looked like out of a movie. This drone caught these kids swimming in pretty shallow water, and this huge great white just sort of cruising
15: just
2: along.
15: Just stalking them a little bit.
2: Yeah, but minded its own business, doing its thing.
15: They had no idea.
2: And there was dozens of kids
15: in
2: the water, but no one got attacked. So just because you're in the water doesn't mean you're going to get attacked.
14: Great.
2: Just so you know. So that should bring you comfort,
14: no,
2: honey.
14: No, it doesn't.
0: What, that there was a shark near all those kids?
14: Yeah.
15: And now crazy. When we go to Mexico, I'm never going into the water because now they have alligators.
14: No, crocodiles.
15: Whatever.
0: Well, they've had them. You just didn't experience them
15: yet. No, they didn't have them like they have them now.
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0: Yo, Mario Courtney Lopez, music rolls on. But wanted to mention a bunch of our faves kicking off new tours today. Bryan Adams and Pat Benatar taking the stage tonight in St. Louis. Old school right there. Carol G's tour is also getting started tonight in Chicago. That should be a good one.
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0: Carl, Courtney Lopez. Have you ever said you'll start a diet, exercise routine, or whatever, just a new habit on Monday?
1: Yes.
0: Well, experts say there's a better day to get started on achieving that goal. Wednesday, middle of the week. The thinking is this. Mondays come with a lot of pressure. We load up our to-do lists, promise ourselves big changes, and then get overwhelmed. But by Wednesday, you're already in the groove of the week, so adding a new habit feels more like a small adjustment than a major life overhaul. I feel like it's cheating. If it works for you, okay. Mm-hmm. But I feel like if you're going to start something, start on that Monday. Be disciplined. Because guess what? Monday's going to come around anyway. And you're going to have to keep it up.
1: But then you're already in the groove.
0: On Wednesday, hey, look, if that works for you, as long as you get started,
1: I think it's just you tricking your mind into whatever you need.
2: More Mario Lopez coming up.
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7: Fox News, I'm Chris DeMeo. The U.S. military continues to pound targets in Iran. President Trump says they're taking out Iranian leadership.
8: We've taken out their first level of leadership. We've then taken out their second level of leadership. We've taken out some of the third level. And we're negotiating with the rest. And we'll see how it all works.
7: President recently warning larger U.S. attacks could be coming. A possible 2028 Democratic presidential hopeful says Americans have had enough of the Trump agenda.
9: Two-thirds of Americans disagree with the Trump tax cuts for the wealthiest Americans. Two-thirds of this country believe that wages ought to be higher. Even most Republicans think we ought to raise the minimum wage more than we have. Most Americans believe that we ought to have health care for everybody.
7: Former Transportation Secretary Pete Buttigieg on America reports Buttigieg has not yet said if he's running. 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
11: Your VermilionCountyFirst.com weather forecast for this evening calls for partly cloudy skies, but the low temperature down to about 61 degrees in the overnight. Tomorrow calls for a slight chance of rain, mainly in the early hours of the morning. Otherwise, partly sunny skies with a high near 82 in the afternoon. And finally, on Saturday evening, partly cloudy skies once again with a low down to 67.
12: Hey, you're on with Mario and Courtney Lopez. More music headed your way, but I wanted to mention this because I just saw it and I couldn't believe it. 1 year ago exactly today, we lost one of, my biggest heroes as a kid, Hulk Hogan. And recently, not too long ago, we saw his documentary, and it was really good, right, honey? You weren't necessarily a fan, but you enjoyed that.
13: No, I'm always interested into seeing how people get to where they get to,
12: right,
13: and how they get there. And I did watch their reality show.
12: Oh, okay.
13: After he had the kids and everything, so I was interested in it.
12: Absolute legend. No one had more of an impact on wrestling, I think, than him. And man, at his peak, he was like a real-life superhero. So, shout out to Hulk and the fan.
14: Hang on. More Mario

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0: Carl and Mara, Courtney Lopez, Gen Zers. Apparently at it again. This time they're reportedly changing how people become sports fans. A new survey says instead of just picking a team and rooting for that team, half of Gen Z sports fans discovered a new sport or athlete through stuff like TikTok, Netflix docs, celeb relationships. The survey also found that many cheer for individual athletes over specific teams. It admitted they would rather follow an athlete's personal life than watch them actually compete. That's interesting. One of my biggest pet peeves are especially men who don't support their home team and they just have loyalties everywhere.
1: Just in random
0: just
1: cities.
0: Random. I like the Yankees.
1: Never lived there.
0: I like
1: there.
0: The Dallas Cowboys.
1: No connection.
0: Never even visited. Have no affiliation whatsoever.
1: You have a few friends like that.
0: Yeah, I know. They're awful.
1: Yeah.
0: And I bust their chops all the time. One dude likes the Yankees, then he likes the Dallas Cowboys, and then he likes Chicago Bulls.
1: There's common thread.
0: Exactly. There's no common thread. What's the matter with you? Why wouldn't you want to support your hometown or where you're from? You're pretty much Steelers through and through, but now you live in LA, so you're a Dodgers fan too, so that's cool.
2: Yeah,
1: unless,
2: I support both.
1: Like your hometown, if your hometown doesn't have a team, then that's okay,
0: different.
1: Fine.
0: That's different. If your damn hometown doesn't,
1: but
0: that's
1: your
0: different.
1: Friends, their hometowns had teams.
0: They have teams. Is that right? If they don't have a team, okay, then you can support whoever you want. I'm LA all day. Dodgers, Chargers, LAFC, Lakers.
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0: So, you celebrating Christmas in July this weekend? You're on with Mario and Courtney Lopez. Christmas in July, fun little tradition, used to break up the long, hot summer. Basically, just an excuse to do some Christmassy things, such as barbecue Christmas dinner, go Christmas caroling, decorate your home.
1: I'm not decorating.
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0: good idea.
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3: 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Tips from the outdoor bar will go to the United Way of Danville. Then don't forget, VRBC's Lunchbox Concert Series also continues this Friday at 11:30 a.m. with our friends from the local, featuring music from Cameron Sheets. 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It makes for a great weekend of music. 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
1: You're on Mario Courtney Lopez. We're almost out of here for the week, but not before we get to our comment of the week. What you got for us, honey?
2: This is from at Mia Garo. Okay. And they said, having pets is so cool because they watch you crash out and are just super chill about it.
1: Unless there are pets, because you like to leave them outside, honey. Aww. I can't believe you left our dog outside. Could have been eaten by a coyote.
2: See,
1: you
2: should
1: wrestle with the guilt right now. That's why I'm bringing it up.
2: I was wrestling. I had a horrible night's sleep.
1: Did you? That's something, like, if I did that, I wouldn't have heard the end of it for, like...
2: I wouldn't
3: She's
2: let
3: not letting it
2: out.
3: Go for herself either.
1: Yeah.
3: She's riddled with guilt.
1: That. I'm just trying to hammer it home so you don't do it again.
2: I apologized in his ear, like, 20 times.
1: Maybe you were sacrificing him. Were you sacrificing him to the coyotes? No.
3: I hope Oscar milks it and he gets extra treats.
0: Mario Lopez will be right back.
1: Courtney and I have seen the devastation in Venezuela. Entire families have lost everything after the recent earthquake. 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
11: News. I'm Deborah Valentine. Following 13 consecutive days of U.S. military strikes against Iran, President Trump Friday calling on lawmakers to approve emergency supplemental funding.
12: You cannot approve funding military when you're winning a war and when you're supposed to do stop fighting. We're winning a war by a lot. We're talking to them right now. They're willing to do things that they would have never done.
11: President Trump tonight speaking at the rescheduled White House Correspondents' Dinner in Washington. Maine Democrats hold a special nominating convention Saturday to choose a Senate nominee to replace ousted candidate Graham Plantner, Fox's Alexis McAdams.
13: Plantner already won the Maine Democratic primary for Senate, but now his replacement's not up to the voters, not up to the people here in Maine, but it's up to the party delegates, something Mainers say is just not fair.
11: The winner will face incumbent Susan Collins. 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
15: Your VermilionCountyFirst.com weather forecast for this evening calls for partly cloudy skies, but the low temperature down to about 61 degrees in the overnight. Tomorrow calls for a slight chance of rain, mainly in the early hours of the morning. Otherwise, partly sunny skies with a high near 82 in the afternoon. And finally, on Saturday evening, partly cloudy skies once again with a low down to 67.
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9: I'm Chris DeMayo. President Trump addressing the White House Correspondents' Dinner Friday night. This follows the dinner in April, which was ended abruptly by a gunman.
10: As I said 3 months ago, the show must go on. We were backstage, and we both wanted to just have it go on, whether it was 2 o'clock, 3 o'clock in the morning, it didn't matter.
9: This dinner featured a smaller crowd and tighter security. A possible 2028 Democratic presidential hopeful says Americans have had enough of the Trump agenda.
11: Two-thirds of Americans disagree with the Trump tax cuts for the wealthiest Americans. Two-thirds of this country believe that wages ought to be higher. Even most Republicans think we ought to raise the minimum wage more than we have. Most Americans believe that we ought to have health care for everybody.
9: Former Transportation Secretary Pete Buttigieg on America Reports. 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
13: Your VermilionCountyFirst.com weather forecast for this evening calls for partly cloudy skies, but the low temperature down to about 61 degrees in the overnight. Tomorrow calls for a slight chance of rain, mainly in the early hours of the morning, otherwise partly sunny skies with a high near 82 in the afternoon. And finally on Saturday evening, partly cloudy skies once again with a low down to 67.
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0: Martin Garrix featuring Ed Sheeran, Repeat It. 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

0: Justin Bieber, Ghost, hey, it's Marconi. There's always one person in every meeting who repeats what was just said slightly louder. And then they have questions at the end. Any more questions? 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

0: Benson Boone, the time of my life. Hey, it's Marconi. My gut feeling is right, like maybe a third of the time, but still somehow my favorite advisor.
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7: I'm Chris DeMayo. President Trump addressing the White House Correspondents' Dinner Friday night. This follows the dinner in April, which was ended abruptly by a gunman.
8: As I said 3 months ago, the show must go on. We were backstage, and we both wanted to just have it go on, whether it was 2 o'clock, 3 o'clock in the morning, it didn't matter.
7: This dinner featured a smaller crowd and tighter security. A possible 2028 Democratic presidential hopeful says Americans have had enough of the Trump agenda.
9: Two-thirds of Americans disagree with the Trump tax cuts for the wealthiest Americans. Two-thirds of this country believe that wages ought to be higher. Even most Republicans think we ought to raise the minimum wage more than we have. Most Americans believe that we ought to have health care for everybody.
7: Former Transportation Secretary Pete Buttigieg on America Reports. 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
11: Your VermilionCountyFirst.com weather forecast currently calls for partly cloudy skies with a slight chance of rain rolling into the area. Low temperature hovering around 61 degrees. Later on this morning, looks like we're going to have partly sunny skies throughout the day, high up around 82 in the afternoon. And finally, on Saturday evening, we'll have another partly cloudy night with a low temperature down to 67.
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Taylor Allison Swift, I knew it. 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

0: 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Hey, it's Marconi. Most group chats eventually become 90% people saying ha-ha to things that nobody even reads. What's the purpose?
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Here's Dominic Fike, Baby Doll.

0: Alex Warren, Fever Dream. Hey, I'm Bolognese Francine Marconi. 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

0: 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I knew it. I knew you. Hey, it's Marconi. Nobody actually knows what's in a hot dog, but it seems like everyone's just fine with that. 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
5: News. I'm Chris DeMeo. President Trump at the rescheduled White House Correspondents' Dinner 3 months after a man armed with a gun attempted to storm the dinner.
6: The attempted mass murder at the Washington Hilton, that's what it could have been, was an assault on our democracy itself.
5: The president saying we won't be intimidated.
6: Tonight we come back together to answer that heinous attack with unwavering resolve. And every one of us here this evening to show that in America, we do not yield to political violence. We can't do that.
5: And the dinner scaled back from the original dinner and moved to the Waldorf Astoria in Washington. LeBron James signs a 2-year contract with the Philadelphia 76ers. The deal is worth a reported $8 million. 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
8: Your VermilionCountyFirst.com weather forecast currently calls for partly cloudy skies with a slight chance of rain rolling into the area. Low temperature hovering around 61 degrees. Later on this morning, looks like we're going to have partly sunny skies throughout the day, high up around 82 in the afternoon. And finally, on Saturday evening, we'll have another partly cloudy night with a low temperature down to 67.
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0: There's Ed Sheeran with Martin Garrix. It's repeated. It's Steve Clark on the voice. Some Hunter Hunter. Thanks for making us a part of your weekend.
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0: There's Hunter Hunter. It's Steve Clark. I see Disneyland turned 71 this month, which might explain why Mickey smells like Old Spice. Billie Eilish music coming up.
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9: I'm Paul Stevens. President Trump at the rescheduled White House Correspondents Association dinner 3 months after a man armed with a gun tried to storm that dinner.
10: So in this country, we believe in freedom of speech. We settle our differences not with bullets, but with open and vigorous debate. And no deranged loser with a gun will ever change that. We can't let that ever happen.
9: Suspected gunman Cole Allen currently pleading not guilty to several charges. Former Transportation Secretary Pete Buttigieg continuing to poll well among a field of possible 2028 Democratic White House challengers and see some key issues.
11: The cost of health care, the cost of gas, obviously through the roof as a direct result of President Trump breaking his promise not to start a war and what's going on in the Iran war. These are the things I'm being asked about when I'm on the road.
9: Pete Buttigieg on Fox's America Reports. 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
13: Your VermilionCountyFirst.com weather forecast currently calls for partly cloudy skies with a slight chance of rain rolling into the area. Low temperature hovering around 61 degrees. Later on this morning, looks like we're going to have partly sunny skies throughout the day, high up around 82 in the afternoon. And finally, on Saturday evening, we'll have another partly cloudy night with a low temperature down to 67.
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0: dear. That's Benson Boone and The Time of My Life. It's Steve Clark on the way, the latest from One Republic and some Shaboozy.
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0: There's Shaboozy. It's Steve Clark on this 25th day of July. Boy, it seems like so long ago. We were celebrating our 250th. We don't have another holiday until July 28th, National Lasagna Day. Coming up, Bruno Mars.
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0: Bruno Mars, it's Steve Clark. Great to be with you. Coming up, music from Gracie Abrams and Life of a Showgirl. 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
8: Area. Almayer President Trump says the U.S. will keep attacking Iran until it's serious about a peace deal.
9: And by the way, they are talking to us right now. They'd love to make a deal. I don't think they're ready to. I don't think it's time yet, but I'm willing to listen. But they cannot have a nuclear weapon.
8: The president made the comment at last night's rescheduled White House Correspondents' Dinner. Maine Democrats meet today to pick a new U.S. Senate nominee after their initial choice, the winner of the primary, Graham Plattner, dropped out over sexual assault allegations.
10: 601 delegates will be voting for either Troy Jackson, a former state Senate president, or healthcare advocate Sandra Pelletier.
8: That's Fox's Evan Brown. The nominee is going to face Republican incumbent Susan Collins in the November midterms. 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
12: Your VermilionCountyFirst.com weather forecast for this morning calls for partly sunny skies throughout the day, high temperature up around 82 degrees in the afternoon. Later on this evening should be partly cloudy with a low down to 67 in the overnight. Tomorrow back to mostly sunny skies, higher temperature up around 88. And finally on Sunday evening we'll have partly cloudy skies once again with a low down to 73.
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0: There's Somber, Steve Clark on the way. Back-to-back hits from Max McNown and Zara Larsson. 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

0: Zara Larson, it's Steve Clark on the way. 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
12: I'm Paul Stevens. President Trump at the rescheduled White House Correspondents' Dinner last night, 3 months after a man armed with a gun tried to storm the dinner.
13: The attempted mass murder at the Washington Hilton, that's what it could have been, was an assault on our democracy itself.
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13: Tonight we come back together to answer that heinous attack with unwavering resolve. And every one of us here this evening to show that in America, we do not yield to political violence. We can't do that.
12: Now that dinner scaled back from the original dinner and moved to the Waldorf Astoria in Washington instead. 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
14: Your VermilionCountyFirst.com weather forecast for this morning calls for partly sunny skies throughout the day. High temperature up around 82 degrees in the afternoon. Later on this evening should be partly cloudy with a low down to 67 in the overnight. Tomorrow back to mostly sunny skies, higher temperature up around 88. And finally on Sunday evening we'll have partly cloudy skies once again with a low down to 73.
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0: There's Niall Horan's new song, Tastes So Good. It's Steve Klarn coming up. Back-to-back hits from Gracie Abrams and Sienna Spiro.
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0: Sienna Spiro, Steve Clark. 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Music from Kelly Clarkson and Teddy Swims coming up.
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0: Teddy Swims. It's Steve Clark on the way. Taylor Swift from Toy Story 5. Thanks for making us a part of your Saturday.
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7: I'm Paul Stevens. President Trump at the rescheduled White House Correspondents' Dinner last night, 3 months after a man armed with a gun tried to storm the dinner.
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8: Tonight we come back together to answer that heinous attack with unwavering resolve. And every one of us here this evening to show that in America, we do not yield to political violence. We can't do that.
7: Now that dinner scaled back from the original dinner and moved to the Waldorf Astoria in Washington instead. 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
10: Your VermilionCountyFirst.com weather forecast for this morning calls for partly sunny skies throughout the day. High temperature up around 82 degrees in the afternoon. Later on this evening should be partly cloudy with a low down to 67 in the overnight. Tomorrow back to mostly sunny skies, higher temperature up around 88. And finally, on Sunday evening, we'll have partly cloudy skies once again with a low down to 73.
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0: 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That's it. You're in the running. Good job. Longview Bank, the people's choice. Back in a moment with more of today's best music. Justin Timberlake kicks it off.
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9: Stevens, President Trump at the rescheduled White House Correspondents' Dinner last night, some 3 months after a man armed with a gun tried to storm the dinner.
10: The attempted mass murder at the Washington Hilton, that's what it could have been, was an assault on our democracy itself.
9: Mr. Trump saying that the nation will not be intimidated.
10: Tonight we come back together to answer that heinous attack with unwavering resolve. And every one of us here this evening, to show that in America, we do not yield to political violence. We can't do that.
9: That dinner, by the way, scaled back a bit from the original dinner and moved to the Waldorf Astoria in D.C. Sports, NBA, LeBron James signing a 2-year deal with the league's Philadelphia 76ers, only about $8 million total. 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
12: Your VermilionCountyFirst.com weather forecast for this morning calls for partly sunny skies throughout the day. High temperature up around 82 degrees in the afternoon. Later on this evening, should be partly cloudy with a low down to 67 in the overnight. Tomorrow, back to mostly sunny skies, higher temperature up around 88. And finally, on Sunday evening, we'll have partly cloudy skies once again with a low down to 73.
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0: 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It is almost time for Fighting Illini football. I know this summer's gone by too fast, too fast. I mean, I'm always excited for the return of college football season. It is my favorite sports season of the year, hands down, college football season. But I hate to see the summer go by so quickly. Fighting Illini sports, just not all that far away. September 3rd, the first home game for the Fighting Illini. 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

0: music continues, and we stream it at VermilionCountyFirst.com. The United We Rock concert series still going. Even though we're winding down, you know, the month of July here, the next one coming up on July 31st, a Friday night, a last Friday of the month in Bloom. And the Cameron Sheets Trio will be in downtown Danville at the United We Rock concert series. 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We keep it going as we squeeze every last drop out of the summer that we can. 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
13: 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Great job.
12: At last night's rescheduled White House Correspondents' Dinner, he thanked those who may have saved him from a would-be assassin at the original event. The president says the U.S. will attack Iran until it's serious about peace.
13: Who cannot approve funding military when you're winning a war, and what are you supposed to do, stop fighting? We're winning a war by a lot. We're talking to them right now. They're willing to do things that they would have never done.
12: The U.S. has carried out nearly 2 weeks of airstrikes. 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
11: Your VermilionCountyFirst.com weather forecast for this morning calls for partly sunny skies throughout the day. High temperature up around 82 degrees in the afternoon. Later on this evening, should be partly cloudy with a low down of 67 in the overnight. Tomorrow, back to mostly sunny skies, higher temperature up around 88. And finally, on Sunday evening, we'll have partly cloudy skies once again with a low down to 73.
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11: Stevens, President Trump at the rescheduled White House Correspondents' Dinner last night. The president praising Secret Service member Victor Gonzalez and others for their actions at the first dinner.
12: To Officer Gonzalez, Secret Service, Metropolitan Police, law enforcement generally, and even all of the military around us in the room tonight, we salute you and we thank you with all of our hearts. Thank you very much. Great job.
11: Democrats in Maine holding a convention to nominate a new candidate for U.S. Senate.
13: It's not the voters picking this time. It's Democratic delegates. And they're going to vote in what's expected to be a pretty short convention. Former Maine Senate President Troy Jackson is expected to win that nomination. He secured the support of a majority of delegates ahead of the convention.
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15: Your VermilionCountyFirst.com weather forecast for this morning calls for partly sunny skies throughout the day, high temperature up around 82 degrees in the afternoon. Later on this evening, should be partly cloudy with a low down of 67 in the overnight. Tomorrow, back to mostly sunny skies, higher temperature up around 88. And finally, on Sunday evening, we'll have partly cloudy skies once again with a low down to 73.
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0: 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Man, good stuff. It's not going to stay this way, though. The miserable heat will return, as it always does. We haven't even thought about the dog days yet. We still got August to go. Mm. 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
8: Daria Albinger, Maine's Democratic Committee has selected Troy Jackson to run for the U.S. Senate. The former Republican state senator replaces primary winner Graham Plattner, who stepped down over sexual assault allegations. The Justice Department is suing Colorado for giving in-state tuition assistance to undocumented immigrants.
9: It's up to each state to decide who is a Coloradan, who's a Texan, who's an Oklahoman. Of course, it's up to the United States of America to decide who's an American, but there's a big difference there, right? Like, you have to be in Colorado 6 months and a day, and then you have to pay taxes in Colorado.
8: Governor Jared Polis speaking to Fox News. He says under those terms, the students qualify as state residents. The U.S. has carried out nearly 2 weeks of airstrikes on Iran. President Trump says they will continue until Iran is serious about a peace deal. 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
11: Your VermilionCountyFirst.com weather forecast for this afternoon calls for mostly cloudy skies, going to have a high temperature up around 78 degrees. Later on this evening should be mostly cloudy with a low temperature down to 67 in the overnight. Tomorrow calls for another cloudy day for us with a higher temperature up around 90 in the afternoon. And finally, Sunday evening, cloudy skies should start to clear out with a low down to 73.
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0: D102 and Ed Sheeran. We will soon be your home for Fighting Illini football. It is it's coming. It's coming at us. Coming at us quickly. Just a little over a month away, about 5 weeks from the kickoff to the Fighting Illini football season, September 3rd, home opener. Well, we've got everything you need to know about Fighting Illini football here on D102. We'll have interviews with the coaches. We'll have the three-minute Illini Today series about Olympic sports. We will have all things Fighting Illini here on D102. And if your business would like to be part of it, get your name on the radio during those broadcasts. 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

0: One Republic on D102, today's best music. Happy Saturday to you. Coming up on Friday night, it's another downtown concert at the Garden at 107 next to Vermilion River Beer Company. Put this on your calendar. In Bloom, Friday, July 31st, Cameron Sheets Trio as well. Coming up on Friday night, a great night in the city. Downtown, 6 o'clock on Friday nights at the Garden at 107 next to Vermilion River Beer Company in downtown Danville, Illinois. It's presented by the Halloran Family Foundation, and it benefits all of the agencies of the local United Way. So the United Way of the Danville area is the recipient of all the benefit there. So that's a very good cause and a very good time in downtown Danville on Friday nights. Ellie Goulding coming up next on D102.
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0: I'm Carmen Roberts. Iran-backed Houthi rebels say they fired missiles and drones at Saudi Arabia after Saudi airstrikes on a port in the Yemen's Red Sea. Meantime, in the Strait of Hormuz,
13: U.S. has a naval blockade around Iran's key ports. A merchant ship tried to break that naval blockade. It was warned 4 times before U.S. forces fired and disabled that ship.
0: Fox's Steve Harrigan in Tel Aviv. Maine Democrats delegates choose Troy Jackson as their nominee to face U.S. Senator Susan Collins in November. He told delegates,
14: "You know, we all have eyes. We can see what's happening. We can see our paychecks and the bills that we have. And we know that we are getting screwed. And we also know who's to blame. And I'm running to change that."
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15: Your Vermilion County First.com weather forecast for this afternoon calls for mostly cloudy skies. Going to have a high temperature up around 78 degrees. Later on this evening should be mostly cloudy with a low temperature down to 67 in the overnight. Tomorrow calls for another cloudy day for us with a higher temperature up around 90 in the afternoon. And finally, Sunday evening, cloudy sky should start to clear out with a low down to 73.
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0: It's Kelly Clarkson, new one, I'd Be Lying. Hi there, I'm Andrew Jay. It's great to have you along, and thanks for making me part of your weekend. Sam Smith and Normani coming up.
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0: Bottle up, new Backstreet Boys, and it's Andrew J. Welcome for your Saturday. Hope you're having a great start to your weekend. Keep it here. Got Lady Gaga lined up for you.
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8: I'm Paul Stevens. State Democratic Committee folks in Maine selecting Troy Jackson to run for the U.S. Senate. The former Republican state senator replaces primary winner Graham Platner, who stepped down over sexual assault allegations that he denies. The Justice Department suing the state of Colorado for giving in-state tuition assistance to undocumented immigrants.
9: It's up to each state to decide who is a Coloradan, who's a Texan, who's an Oklahoman. Of course, it's up to the United States of America to decide who's an American, but there's a big difference there, right? Like, you have to be in Colorado 6 months and a day, and then you have to pay taxes in Colorado.
8: And that's Governor Jared Polis telling Fox News under those terms, the students qualify as state residents. The U.S. carrying out nearly 2 weeks of airstrikes in Iran. President Trump saying they'll continue until Iran is serious about a peace deal. 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
11: Your Vermilion County First.com weather forecast for this afternoon calls for mostly cloudy skies, going to have a high temperature up around 78 degrees. Later on this evening should be mostly cloudy with a low temperature down to 67 in the overnight. Tomorrow calls for another cloudy day for us with a higher temperature up around 90 in the afternoon. And finally, Sunday evening, cloudy skies should start to clear out with a low down to 73.
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0: Bruno Mars, Risk It All, from his album The Romantic. Welcome, it is Andrew J. Hope you're having a great Saturday. Thanks for having me along. I've got Zara Larsson lined up. Hang on.
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0: It's Hozier. That's too sweet. I'm Andrew J. Just sweet enough for your weekend. And Adele right around the corner. Keep it here.
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0: Emily and Choose in Texas. Welcome along. It is Andrew J. And thank you for making me part of your day today. I appreciate it. Got Avril Lavigne lined up in a bit.
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6: Carmen Roberts. The conflict with Iran widened this week as Iran-backed militants in Yemen attacked ships in the Red Sea, helping push oil prices higher. And the U.S. and Iran, however, held off on attacks overnight.
7: For 13 nights in a row, U.S. forces targeted military positions inside Iran. Last night, quiet for the first time in those 2 weeks. President Trump has talked repeatedly over the last few days about consideration of a possible massive attack on Iran. But the president made sure to say all options for the U.S. still on the table.
6: Fox's Steve Harrigan from Tel Aviv. Belgium authorities arrest a Canadian intern at NATO on suspicion of spying. Officials say NATO security services flagged suspicious activity involving the female Canadian citizen who is originally from China. America's listening to Fox News.
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8: Your VermilionCountyFirst.com weather forecast for this afternoon calls for mostly cloudy skies, going to have a high temperature up around 78 degrees. Later on this evening should be mostly cloudy with the low temperature down to 67 in the overnight. Tomorrow calls for another cloudy day for us with the higher temperature up around 90 in the afternoon. And finally, Sunday evening, cloudy skies should start to clear out with a low down to 73.
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0: Post Malone, Morgan Wallen, and I had some help. It is Andrew Jay, and thank you for helping out by being on that end of the radio today. 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

0: It's the band Camino. That is Holly, and it's Andrew J here with you. How's it going? How's your weekend? Hopefully you're having a good one. Stick around, no doubt, coming your way in a bit.
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0: Tame Impala with Jenny and Dracula. Great to have you on your Saturday. And don't worry, plenty of garlic here in the studio just in case. Walk the Moon coming up. Stick around.
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6: I'm Paul Stevens. Decision made. The Democratic committee members in the state of Maine selecting former state Senate member Troy Jackson to run for the U.S. Senate this November. Jackson was once a Republican, but now embraces progressivism and is backed by Vermont Senator Bernie Sanders. He, of course, replaces the primary winner, Graham Plattner, after sexual assault allegations forced him out of the race. He denies those allegations. Jackson will face longtime incumbent Republican Senator Susan Collins in the fall election. President Trump saying the U.S. will keep attacking Iran until it's serious about a peace deal.
7: And by the way, they are talking to us right now. They'd love to make a deal. I don't think they're ready to. I don't think it's time yet, but I'm willing to listen. But they cannot have a nuclear weapon.
6: The president last night at the rescheduled White House Correspondents' Dinner. 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
8: Your VermilionCountyFirst.com weather forecast for this afternoon calls for mostly cloudy skies, going to have a high temperature up around 78 degrees. Later on this evening should be mostly cloudy with a low temperature down to 67 in the overnight. Tomorrow calls for another cloudy day for us with a higher temperature up around 90 in the afternoon. And finally, Sunday evening, cloudy skies should start to clear out with a low down to 73.
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0: It's Ben Saboon, time of my life, and it's Andrew J with you. Welcome along on your Saturday, National Hot Fudge Sunday Day. You know, earlier this week we learned it was National Vanilla Ice Cream Day, and now it's Hot Fudge Sunday Day. It sort of makes sense, so there you go. A little bit of hot fudge and a big old scoop of vanilla ice cream, some whipped cream, maybe a cherry on top, some crushed nuts. Oh, yeah. Ice Cream Sunday, let's get one of those before the day wraps up. Taylor Swift coming up.
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0: I just might. That is Bruno Mars off the new album, The Romantic. It is Andrew J with you. I've got Portugal the Man coming up.
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0: Hunter Ricks and Golden, and I'm Andrew J with you, and it's great to have you along. How is your weekend treating you? Hopefully well. Three Doors Down is on the way.
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9: Fox News, I'm Carmen Roberts. An intense manhunt is underway in Germany after a van rammed a crowd at a gay pride parade in Berlin, killing at least one person and injuring about 15. The U.S. and Iran avoid fighting overnight for the first time in 14 days.
10: In those 2 weeks, President Trump has talked repeatedly about consideration of a possible massive attack on Iran, but the president made sure to say all options for the U.S. still on the table.
9: Fox's Steve Harrigan in Tel Aviv. And Democrats in Maine name a candidate to run for U.S. Senate. Troy Jackson will take on U.S. Senator Susan Collins in November.
11: Jackson's going to face off against longtime Republican Senator Susan Collins in November. Her campaign argues Jackson's just too far left.
9: Fox's Alexis McAdams in Bangor. 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
13: Your VermilionCountyFirst.com weather forecast. For this evening, calls for mostly cloudy skies with a low temperature down to about 67 degrees in the overnight. Tomorrow looks like we're going to have another cloudy day ahead of us, high up around 90 in the afternoon. As we get into Sunday evening, partly cloudy with a low down to 73 degrees. And finally, Monday, a mostly sunny and hot day with a high near 96.
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0: It's Zomber. That is Homewrecker. How's it going, Amanda Jay, with you and your weekend? 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Hope you're doing well. Hey, I've got Ariana Grande's latest lined up for you in just a bit.
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0: Better Me For You, that is Max McNown here on your Saturday. Great to have you here. It's Andrew Jay, and I've got Mike Posner coming up. Remember him?
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9: I'm Roxanne Evans. In Maine, Democrats selected Troy Jackson as their U.S. Senate nominee, challenging Republican Senator Susan Collins following the withdrawal of Graham Plattner over sexual assault allegations. Jackson addressed his supporters after securing the nod.
10: Stand up to Donald Trump and ICE when they attack our workers, terrorize our neighbors, and threaten the freedoms generations of us fought to secure.
9: Jackson entered politics as a Republican, officially joining the Democratic Party in 2024. Overseas, tensions remain high with Iran as U.S. officials monitor the conflict as efforts continue around the Strait of Hormuz following military action. Meanwhile, the chief prosecutor of the International Criminal Court has been removed from his post. 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
11: Your VermilionCountyFirst.com weather forecast. For this evening, calls for mostly cloudy skies with a low temperature down to about 67 degrees in the overnight. Tomorrow looks like we're going to have another cloudy day ahead of us, high up around 90 in the afternoon. As we get into Sunday evening, partly cloudy with a low down to 73 degrees. Finally, Monday, a mostly sunny and hot day with a high near 96.
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